Now you're free to do it. You can kiss me if you like, but I hope you can handle me. Give me the room, give me the bar, give me everything you got. Clap your hands, move your feet. Now go deep.

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The riders come up to the gate with their engines running, and using their clutches, they go away as soon as the gate lights.

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It's the best horse from here in the yards to come. It's horse against horse, both of them driving. Seabiscuit by three. 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

0: That's right. One can make all kinds of explosives using simple household items. Really?
1: 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Trend FM.

The reason I play so many, it sounds, maybe it sounds angry, because I'm trying so many things at one time, you see. Like, I haven't sorted them out. I have a whole bag of things that I'm trying to work through and get the one essential.

there are some set things that I know, some devices that I know, harmonic devices that I know, that will take me out of the ordinary path, you see, if I use it. But I haven't played them enough, and I'm not familiar with them enough yet to take the one single line from them, so I play all of them, you know, trying to acclimate my ears so